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1: Hello, everybody. This is Pastor Keith Truscott, and I want to wish you all a happy Harmony Week. It's from 15th to the 21st of March this year, 2024. And we've really been blessed to have many cultures come in now since 1826 when Captain James Stirling sailed up the Swan River. We're blessed to have many different types of food, eh? The pizza and the fish and chips and the nasi goreng and the old hamburgers. And also we've been blessed to have many different types of music, eh? The violin, the guitar, the pop music style that they have. So have a happy Harmony Week. Harmony means having peace with each other, being thankful and honouring each other's culture and ways. Have a happy Harmony Week.

0: 11th of October, Ketulang Wida, Word of the Day. Love is patient and kind. Love does not envy or boast. It is not arrogant. 1 Corinthians 13:4, ESV. Dear friends and family, the church at Corinth were not a good team. Their leaders left out true love, it would seem. Boasting and envy in meetings would scream. And patient, kind love was losing its gleam. Let's flow each day with Christ's Calvary bloodstream. Such love never fails, achieving church dream. Hallelujah. Yanganula Mamanira.
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Is Elvis.

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1: Standing right there beside it, seeing faces, man, and hands going like this. And here's what they give you. Just like this.

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1: You are indeed. Good to hear Cassius's voice again. God bless him, and shouting out some love there to the Fervley, Turvey family, especially there, Michelle. Hey, there is a verse that my auntie Lorelei really encouraged me when I was younger, going through a tough time, and it's from the Book of Psalms, not the Book of Palms. I know it's got a silent P. It's the Book of Psalms, P-S-A-L-M, Psalm 91, and it reads as follows, if I may read it to you. Psalm 91, "He that dwelleth in the secret place of the Most High shall abide under the shadow of the Almighty. I will say of the Lord, He is my refuge and my fortress. My God, in Him will I trust. Surely He shall deliver thee from the snare of the fowler and from the noisome pestilence. He shall cover thee with His feathers, and under His wings shalt thou trust. His truth shall be thy shield and thy buckler. Thou shalt not be afraid for the terror by night, nor for the arrow that flieth by day, nor for the pestilence that walketh in darkness, nor for the destruction that wasteth at noonday. 1,000 shall fall at thy side, 10,000 at thy right hand, but it shall not come nigh to thee. Only with thine eyes shalt thou behold and see the reward of the wicked. Because thou hast made the Lord, which is my refuge, even the Most High, thy habitation, there shall no evil befall thee, neither shall any plague come nigh thy dwelling. For He shall give His angels charge over thee to keep thee in all thy ways. They shall bear thee up in their hands, lest thou dash thy foot against a stone. Thou shalt tread upon the lion and adder, the young lion and the dragon shalt thou trample under feet. Because He hath set His love upon me, therefore I will deliver him. I will set him on high, because he hath known my name. He shall call upon me, and I will answer him, and I will be with him in trouble. I will deliver him and honor him. With long life will I satisfy him and show him my salvation."

0: Thanks for inviting me, Billy Gaither. See you later.
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1: Yes, and thank you for being part of a gospel celebration this morning here on Noongar Radio. We appreciate your company. Sending lots of love and prayers to Auntie Lorelei and Tanea and Michael over there in Bali, putting their brother and son to rest today. May God bless his soul. I'm Anthony Ward, host of Gospel Celebration. I'll be back next week here between 7 a.m. and 9 a.m. on 100.9 FM, Noongar Radio. Be blessed.

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11th of October, Kedalang Wada, Word of the Day. Love is patient and kind. Love does not envy or boast. It is not arrogant. 1 Corinthians 13:4, ESV. Dear friends and family, the church at Corinth were not a good team. Their leaders left out true love, it would seem. Boasting and envy in meetings would scream. And patient, kind love was losing its gleam. Let's flow each day with Christ's Calvary bloodstream. Such love never fails, achieving church dream. Hallelujah. Yang anula mamanira.

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0: 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Down to Chattahoochee, you know, we had a 5 o'clock too, buddy.

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4: 11th of October, Kedalang Wada, word of the day. Love is patient and kind. Love does not envy or boast. It is not arrogant. 1 Corinthians 13:4, ESV. Dear friends and family, the church at Corinth were not a good team. Their leaders left out true love, it would seem. Boasting and envy in meetings would scream. And patient, kind love was losing its gleam. Let's flow each day with Christ's Calvary bloodstream. Such love never fails, achieving church dream. Hallelujah. Yanganula Mamanira.

Welcome to the Inside Out Prison Request Show. I'm your host, Neil Queen. All right, flying solo today. Did have a young Basil Stacky reckoning was coming in and yawn. You slept right in. Anyways, a quick shout out from Noose, from Bankshire Detention Centre, I think. He wants to give a shout out to all the boogers out there, and he wanted a bit of a Luke Coon. We'll chuck that on somewhere, but after probably Wild Rumpy and Young Warriors, we can do that. A quick shout out to, here we go, Acacia, Carnett, Albany, Malaluka, Bandy Up, Bottle Up, Baronia, Broome, Roeburn, Bunbury, Wandoo, Katarina, West Kimberley, Eastern Goldfield, Grenoff, Warraloo, Hakea, and Bankshire. All right, do have quite a few here to read out, and I will read them all out as much as, well, you know, all of them anyways, and then hopefully, yeah, pick your music. If your music is not on there, we do apologise. Well, I do apologise. We'll try and get these songs on the system. I'll have to send them to the tech man. But, yeah, an interesting week, last week of the holidays, so school's back, so make sure you keep an eye out for the kids, especially early morning and mid-afternoon there. So if you are driving around, just be aware that the kids are heading back to school. So with that, should we put a school song on? Nah, I'm not putting. I've got to put Luke Goom on the after, so keep it here on 100.9 Noongar Radio. And a special request all the way out there in Condola, the king wanted Trent Darby as well, so we'll chuck that on as well. Okay, Tinkerbell. Oh, you're listening to the voice of Neil Coyne. Hey.

Welcome back to 100.9 Noongar Radio. Okay, this one's from Jacinta Nana, BWP, and OP, sorry, says to her sisters, Latoya, Stacy, Deborah, and Bella, says love yous, and see you soon. What's a bit of 50 cents in the club. And also from Jacinta, she says to my beautiful queen, Louise Hugo, I love you, mama, always and forever. She says, you're in my prayers. God bless. And keep safe. And she wants Boys to Men, the mama song. Okay. Well, we'll start off with 50 Cent. And this segment is from Jacinta. So keep it here on 100.9 Noongar Radio. You're listening to the voice of Neil Kine. Yo, booger, still here? Or what, you still there? Tinkerbell.

Oh, welcome back, boogers, to Inside Out Prison Request Show. I'm your host, Neil Coyne. Oh, the only booger here. Anyways, this one's to Billy Miller from Justin B. Champions. A shout out to my man, Billy Miller. Do it easy and keep your head up, my doll. I love you and I miss you. See you soon from your woman, Justin Champion. Okay, and on the other side, from Jessica Brown to Rowan Michael Brown, Alex Humes, and Nicolette Brown, says, you're in my prayers, God bless, love always, condolence, be strong, I love and miss you heaps. Okay, alright, we'll start off with a bit of Wyclef and Beyonce Here Two Wrongs. Hopefully we got it on the system. If we don't, we apologise for it. Anyways, enjoy the music, keep it here on 100.9 on our radio. You're listening to the voice of Boogle right there, Neil Coyne. Tinkerbell.

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1: Welcome back to 100.9 Noongar Radio. I want to say hello to, to Booger out there. He's still listening. He said when he's driving, he's always tuning in. So, there you go, horse. And if you don't know who Booger is, he'll tell you. Mitchie Mew to Rowan Mitchell Brown. Says, see you soon, Mr. Magical. Lots of love. Stay staunch and do it easy, darling. Love, Mitchie Moo. Okay. And on the other side from Brittany Amber Dickey. And it says to all of her sisters, Sarah Dickey, and my brothers, Cyril Penny, Aaron Dickey, and Lenny Dickey. It says, miss you all. Miss love and miss you heaps. Keep safe. Love always. Miss you. I can't wait to see you. Be strong. She says, in the last message, you do it easy, my sisters and my brothers. Love yous all. Keep your head up and stay strong. Love, baby sister. Okay. All right, I'm going to chuck on some songs here. Hopefully we got them on the system. If we haven't, we'll have to chuck in some magical songs here for Rowan from Mitchie Moon. Keep it here on 100.9 Noongar Radio. You're listening to the voice of the Booger, Neil Coyne.

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Welcome back to 100.9 Noongar Radio. And this one is from Jadine Harris from Bandy Up to Trayson in Katerina. I'll be there through the good and the ugly times. My baby, I love you. There we go. And what song? What song? The Best by Drake. Okay, I will try and find that on there. I do apologise for some of the songs.

0: things that we don't have on the system. Also from Jadine Harris, says to her brother in Geraldton, so all the way out there to Grenoff, love and take care about yous, and says keep your head up. All right, and once all the love or money, okay, keep it here on 100.9 Noongar Radio. I'm your host, the Booga, Neil Coyne, Tinkerbell.
1: Yeah, something special, you know, something epic, Lloyd Banks, you know, cause a nigga thugging on me, he don't wanna see you smile, baby.

Welcome back to 100.9 Noongar Radio, better than 100% because it's that 0.9 point. Anyways, this one's from Brittany Amber Dickey, and it's to her doll, Stanley Morrison. Says, thinking of you always, my doll. Love and miss you, my baby. Not long now until we are back in each other's arms. Oh, kiss, hug, kiss, hug. And she wants a whole bunch of Mariah Carey. You know what? We might just do this whole montage here of Mariah Carey. Anyways, this one's Chantel Miller. And it's to her husband, her man, Jeffrey Anderson, says, I love you with all my heart. And she said to my hungry sing, Jeffrey Anderson, I love you with all my heart, miss you lots, and not long now until your woman, Chantel Miller. Okay, we're going to chuck on a bit of Mariah Carey. We'll start off with Dream Lover, so that way for both couples here, both Brittany and Stanley, and also Chantel and Jeffrey. Bit of love songs here for you. All right, Mariah Carey coming up in this montage of songs. Keep it here on 100.9 Noongar Radio. You're listening to the voice of the Booger, Neil Coyne. Yeah, I'm taking it loose. I'm telling you. Anyways, Tinkerbell.

Welcome back to 100.9 on our radio on the Inside Out Prison Request Show. Anyways, this one is to Shakiro Spratt and my loving daughter and granddaughter. And it's from your mother, Edna Brothrow. And she said, love and miss you heaps. And love you through it all. Okay, I'll try and find that song. Hopefully we can see it. Also from Edna. And it's to Cameron Anderson, babe, you're my doll. Says love and miss you heaps also. And what's a better King George? We'll look for that. So keep it here on 100.9 Noongar Radio. You're listening to the voice of the Booger, Neil Coyne.

Welcome back to 100.9 Noongar Radio. This one's from Kimma, and it's to everyone. Hello to all my family and friends. My birthday coming up this month, the 21st. I'll be 29. Wish myself a happy birthday. Well, we wish you a happy birthday too, and we would like to... I think that time could be hopefully a Sunday, and we can wish you happy birthday then. But she wants Paradise. We're going to chuck on Paradise. We're going to chuck on a couple of birthday songs here as well. But she also says, happy birthday. Hello, family and friends everywhere. And love always. Okay, Kimber, happy birthday. And you're listening to the voice of the Booger, New Coin, Tinkerbell. Keep it here on 100.9 Noongar Radio.

Welcome back to 100.9 on our radio. Okay, that was the Kimber segment there. To Paradise and Happy Birthday. Also to Trace and Ina Katerina from J.D. Harris. It says, love you, my baby. Roses are red, violets are blue. If you take the purple off me, I'll take the green off you. Oh, big love art. There we go. Bit of Jay-Z with me and my girlfriend. Okay, we'll chuck that on. Keep it here on 100.9 Noongar Radio. We'll come back and wrap up. Oh, you're listening to the voice of the Bulla, Neil Coyne.

Welcome back to 100.9 Noongar Radio. Just want to say thank you for your messages and sending them through. Also, thank you for tuning in. And if you have been driving and have been listening out there, hey Booger, how are you? And anybody else, thank you as well. Keep sending them messages through. Happy to read them. Keep you all connected through here, whether you're on the inside or outside the name of the show. All right. Also, I want to wish happy birthday to Billy on the 14th. Also, a brother who passed away not long ago. Also, his birthday would have been, she would have been 58, Walker, Warren Punch. So, yeah, 58 he would have been. But, yeah, and also, probably one of the biggest funerals I went to on Friday, laid to rest, Uncle Aaron, Uncle Rip. So, yeah, definitely a big funeral, and it was a good send-off. Just want to say condolence to all my mob and all my family and whoever was there as well. Like I said, I also want to finish off with a good night and say happy birthday, Billy. Love you, my boy, 15. Look out. That's it. So keep your radio on, Noongar Radio. And the quote is live simply so others can simply live. And you've been listening to the voice of the Boga Noongar, Neil Coyne. Tinkerbell, I'm coming home.

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You're still young, that's your fault.

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0: Mudit Yoga. You are a cruel, deadly Mudit Yoga, and I'm madang for you, but I'm just a Winyan Yunga man. I'm gonna try and get off this Jabber and Ganja and be a cruel, deadly Mudit Yunga man. You are indeed a truly deadly, solid Mudit Yoga, and I'm chirping something wicked for you. But I'm just a Winyan Yunga man. I'm gonna get off this Jabber and Ganja and show you what a Mudit man I can be, and give you all the love that I can. But Kurndang Chu, I'm shamed.
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Do not be blinded by the darkness of hate. Understand that it will cause you to fall in your walk with the Lord. Turn away from hate. Ask for forgiveness for any hate in your heart. Ask God to heal you and enable you to forgive, knowing that Jesus paid the price for the wrongs people have done. Now in John 3:16, for God so loved the world that he gave his only begotten Son, that whoever believe in him should not perish but have everlasting life. You know, God sent his Son into the world so that we can have everlasting life, so that we can be set free from the sins that we carry. But see, Jesus paid the price upon a cross. His precious blood washed our sins away. And you know, if you don't know Jesus Christ as your Savior, just repeat this after me, like in John 9 and in John 10, that if you confess with your mouth the Lord Jesus and believe in your heart that God raised him from the dead, you can be saved. Now, this is something where you can ask the forgiveness of God. There's no other way that you can get to heaven but confess your sins. You probably got stained on your journey. You probably got a bit dusty on your journey of life. But you know, the past stains, Jesus Christ can wash that away from you. And I just want to share that to you guys.

Today, you know, perhaps one day you can step into a church, or perhaps one day you can just pray to God yourself and say, God, I need forgiveness. I need you to love me. And you know, I love you, Lord, for your mercy never fails me. God's mercy never fails me when I say I love you, Lord. God bless you. You have a great day.

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Hi, this is Anthony from the Gospel Celebration Show on Sundays from 7 a.m. to 9 a.m. If you like an eclectic mix of Christian contemporary music, hymns, and gospel music, then the Gospel Celebration Show is for you. We'll even share a word with Good News with Pastor Keith. So tune in.

This is a moment in Aboriginal history. Lawyer George Fletcher Moore, the first Advocate General of the colony, wrote about a Swan Valley leader known as Yagan and tried to interpret a conversation. "I regret that I could not understand him, but I conjured from the tone and manner

that the purport was this. You came to our country. You have driven us from our haunts and disturbed us in our occupations. As we walked in our own country, we are fired upon by white men. Why should the white men treat us so? This has been a moment in Aboriginal history.

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Here's a moment in Aboriginal history. I'm afraid my wife will commit suicide if my boy is not back soon, for she is good for nothing. Only cry day and night. I have as much love for my dear wife and children as you have for yours. So if you have any feelings at all, please send the boy back as quick as you can. It did not take long for him to go, but it takes a long time for him to come back. The father pleading with the Aborigines Department in WA for the return of his son, 1903. This has been a moment in Aboriginal history.

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5: Kaya! 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Nip ngan wangi.
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7: Today we will look at forehead, head, and hair. 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

0: Jowin. 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And that was today's lesson.
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0: This one's called True Story. I'm standing at the front desk, waiting to be served. Been standing here 10 minutes or more, starting to get bored. When in walks Abby, all smiling bright and happy in his ways, I try to warn him with my eyes. Chew, can't tell him I am shame. In his rush of getting dressed, his shirt all tucked in tight, he forgot one thing that most men do, which can be an ugly sight. I scowled at him with such a frown, girl's face is crimson red. Then he knew of what was wrong, his zipper completely down. He left as quickly as he came, in an awful rush. Next time he'll look before he leaps, to avoid his red face blush. Thank you.
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4: In news headlines, I'm Lee Harrison. Making news today, the Ukrainian president's backing a proposed deal with Ukraine and Russia to stop targeting each other's energy supply and infrastructure. US President Donald Trump has announced he's brokered the so-called energy ceasefire, but the agreement is yet to be finalised. Saudi Arabia's main airport has been hit by a second strike in as many days. 13 people were killed and more than 300 injured in the first strike, but there are no reports of deaths from the second, although it did spark a fire in a passenger hall. Polling shows a drop in support for One Nation. The Resolve Political Monitor has Labor's primary vote up to 29%, leading the Pauline Hanson-led party, which has dropped to 25%, the coalition in third with 23%. And small business groups are launching an ad campaign, pushing the ATO to permanently scrap the proposed ban on paying tax bills by credit card. In air sport, Australia leads by 139 runs at stumps on day three of the first test against South Africa. Four catches from Steve Smith equal the record for the most by a non-keeper in test history. And Brody Kostecki and Todd Hazelwood are kings of the mountain for a second time after a dramatic finish to the Bathurst 1000. These stories and more today. This is Air News.
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10: This is Air News Coffs Coast. Good morning, I'm Lee Harrison. A local police officer has been charged following an alleged domestic violence incident earlier this month. Police were called to a local address at about 10:30 p.m. on Friday, October 2, following reports of a domestic violence incident. Officers spoke to all parties involved and no injuries were reported. Police commenced inquiries into the circumstances surrounding the incident. A 44-year-old male senior constable is now facing one count of domestic common assault. He's due to appear before Coffs Harbour Local Court on November 26. His employment status is under review. Search and rescue capability on the state's north coast has received a big boost, with Marine Rescue New South Wales officially commissioning a new rescue vessel. The vessel's been officially welcomed into service during a commissioning ceremony at Woolai. The state government contributed towards the cost, with Marine Rescue Woolai also helping fund the project through its own community fundraising efforts. Built in Yamba, the 10-metre NIAD rescue vessel replaces the unit's previous rescue vessel after almost 15 years of service. Authorities are hailing the first weekend of the New South Wales government's pill testing program a success after it uncovered a high-dose batch of MDMA. The health department is warning the pills contain up to four times the expected dose and could be circulating in the community. Chief Addictive Medicine Specialist Dr. Hester Wilson says the program is working both during and after festivals.
11: Staff in the testing tent were able to give advice, cut down on your dose, which people did, and also they were able to put out a warning throughout the festival so people were able to change their behaviours. Now, the bottom line is people don't take ecstasy to come to harm, they take it to have fun. So they do really respond to getting evidence the substance isn't what they thought it was.
10: A warning's been renewed about the potential for traffic delays on Waterfall Way thanks to various work being undertaken between the Coffs Coast and the Dorrigo Plateau. Some of the work has restrictions for vehicles wider than 2.5 metres and requires a permit to travel on the road. Transport for New South Wales has encouraged impacted operators to consider using the Oxley, Gwydir or New England highways. There are four affected sites between Raleigh and Dorrigo where traffic delays of up to 10 minutes are expected, one involving flood resilience.

0: work. The other three designed to improve slope stability to reduce the risk of landslides. And efforts to replace damaged and flood-affected bridges in the Nambucca Valley continues. The Wayway Creek Bridge near Scott's Head has just been completed. The new, stronger and more resilient structure has been opened following the installation of castellated curbing on the bridge deck. The works, which started in July, have been funded under a joint state-federal disaster recovery program. This is Air News Coffs Coast. Formula One, and it's been a near-perfect weekend for Red Bull's number one driver, as Air Sport's Paul Walsh explains.
1: It has taken 10 previous attempts at the Marina Bay Circuit for Max Verstappen to greet the chequered flag, which he did in style overnight by leading from start to finish at the Singapore Formula One Motor Racing Grand Prix. It was a superb race by both the Red Bull driver and his garage, who got their strategy right from the start, which is in contrast to Ferrari's Lewis Hamilton, who chose to take his chances with a one-stop strategy, which ultimately saw him drop from a podium calculation to sixth place in the last eight laps. However, it was all about Verstappen.
2: I think the last few races have been really positive for us, and it's a really good group of people. I really enjoy working with them, and yeah, hopefully we can have a bit more fun till the end of the year.
1: So it's Verstappen 1, Charles Leclerc 2, Kimi Antonelli 3, with McLaren's Oscar Piastri coming in 5th.
0: Chevrolet driver Anton Di Pasquale says he knew his hopes of winning the Bathurst 1000 were cooked moments before running out of fuel on the last lap, the failure paving the way for Brody Kostecki to win his second great race. Australia leads by 139 runs at stumps on day 3 of the first men's test against South Africa. And opener Georgia Vole has smashed her third ODI century in Australia's 9-wicket win over Bangladesh. Australian Independent Radio News.
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0: Kaya, kaya na not, kaya na not that. 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
1: It's time to bring back the language with Joe Collard.
2: And now we'll look at colours. The first colour is walang. Walang is blue. Walang is spelled W-A-L-Y-A-N. Walang. Walang is blue. The next colour is red. In our language, we say mira. Mira is red. Mira is spelled M-I-R-D-A. The next colour is yunt. Yunt is yellow. Yunt. Yunt is spelled Y-O-O-R-N-D. And the last colour is morn. Morn is black. Morn is spelled M-O-O-R-N. Morn. Black. And that was today's lesson.
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5: Hey you young fellas, remember to go to school. 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
6: Kaya, kaya nyana not, kaya nyana not. 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
8: 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Quart is spelled G-O-O-R-D. Quart. Quart is your heart. For kidney, we say jup. Jup is spelled D-J-O-B. Jup. Jup is your kidney. Lungs, we say wal. Wal is your lungs. Wal is spelled W-A-L-Y. Wal. Wal is your lungs. And that was today's lesson.
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5: Welcome to country. Butcher, the land you walk on. 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For we became the custodians of this country, of which we had a sharing spirit. Noonuk, Wabakort. Meet in happy heart. A state of your mind and your condition. To our First Nation people, we welcome you. What we have, we share. Our families, our Marmon, Yorgas and Kulungas, walk into this country and feel the breath of air that passes through you as we welcome you. Kwabakort, meet with happy heart. Welcome to country.

0: Good morning, Harrison Peterson here from NIRS News, coming to you from the lands of the Yagara and Turrbal peoples. The federal government is denying claims its proposed online safety laws will restrict what people can say online.
1: This is not at all about censoring what people say on the internet. People will still be able to say all sorts of things that we don't agree with in a million years. This is an effort to keep children safe from some of the most harmful elements of social media.
0: That's Federal Social Services Minister Tanya Plibersek speaking to SBS. The Digital Duty of Care Bill will make tech companies take more steps to prevent online harm, including preventing under-18s from viewing pornography and content that glorifies crime. The United States government has criticized the laws, saying they will restrict free speech. The Trump administration wants US companies exempt from the bill. Just a warning for listeners, this story contains the name of an Indigenous person who has passed away. The family of a dead Indigenous woman had called for police intervention weeks before her death. The body of Yagara woman Jada Allen Bonoff was found in a Melbourne apartment in the early hours of Saturday morning. The 21-year-old's family says the system is broken after they begged for help 6 weeks ago. A police homicide investigation is ongoing. Police say a 60-year-old was arrested and released. No charges have been laid in relation to her death. If this story has raised any issues for you, please call the 24-hour Indigenous Crisis Support Hotline 13 Yarn on 13 92 76. Concerns people with disability may be subjected to unlawful or unnecessary deprivation of liberty has prompted an inquiry, National Radio News' Scarlett Coppola reports.
2: The NDIS Quality and Safeguards Commissioner has launched an inquiry into the use of seclusion in disability support services. There have been reports current practices may inappropriately limit the freedoms of people with disability. The inquiry

0: inquiry will seek to understand the causes and impacts of such practices, assess whether existing safeguards are effective, and develop recommendations to strengthen oversight, improve provider practices, and maximise participants' independence and autonomy. Commissioner Louise Glanville says she's concerned people with disability may be subjected to unlawful or unnecessary deprivation of liberty.
1: Plans to build accommodation for First Nations students in Sydney has been put on hold. 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
1: Plans to build dedicated accommodation for Aboriginal and Torres Strait Islander students in Sydney has been put on hold. The University of Technology Sydney announced a 250-bed college on its Haymarket campus back in 2018. But final negotiations between the university and construction company Campus Living Villages has been halted. The project has secured $10 million in funding from the New South Wales Government and Woolworths and $1 million from the City of Sydney. UTS says that it's now looking at alternative options for the college. Saudi Arabia's main airport has been attacked again by Iran-backed Houthi rebels in Yemen. A projectile has hit a passenger terminal at the Riyadh airport, according to Saudi authorities. The attacks follow yesterday's attack, which killed 13 people and injured 300 others. It's the deadliest attack in Saudi Arabia since the U.S.-Israel war on Iran began. After yesterday's attack, the United Nations Secretary General Antonio Guterres condemned the rebels' actions, saying attacks on civilians and civilian infrastructure is a violation of international law. Now to weather, partly cloudy in Muggeridge and Brisbane with a top of 31, 35 with late showers on Gadigal Country, Sydney, while it's 27 with a shower or two on Ngunnawal and Ngambri Country, Canberra, 19 with showers in Nam, Melbourne, and showers increasing in Nipaluna, Hobart with a max of 17, partly cloudy and 19 in Tardenya, Adelaide, sunny and 24 in Borloo, Perth, and mostly sunny in Garramilla, Darwin with a top of 35. And that's been the latest from NIRS News.
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game of... It's about 6 minutes past 6 o'clock now on my radio. Monday, October the 12th. Happy Monday, everybody. Let's take a look at the weather, shall we? And it's about 10 degrees out there right now. I'm going to get all the way up to 24 degrees today here in Buller. It'll be sunny. Winds will be east to southeasterly, 20 to 30 kilometres per hour, tending southeasterly in the late evening. The fire danger will be moderate. The UV will be very high and we'll get a minimum of 11 degrees tonight. And then back up to 28 degrees and sunny for Tuesday, 31 degrees and a late shower or two for Wednesday. 22 and showers easing for Thursday, 23 and cloudy for Friday, 24 and a shower or two for Saturday, and 23 and a shower or two for Sunday. Gee, that 31 degrees on Wednesday threw me a bit. And let's have a look at the SMS line. Plenty of room for yours, 0476 797 601. Kicking the morning off with the Abu Band. Here's Noir Music.

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1: Yeah, it's about 15 minutes past 6 o'clock. I have Talon from Manways Traffic on the line. Morning, Talon. What's happening out there?
2: Good morning. We are incident free at the moment, which is good news. Now, take a look at the freeways southbound. A little under speed on Warwick Road. Northbound is quite busy. Mortimer Road to Anchortail Road. The Grand Farmer Freeway has no delays. The North to Sunderland moving well in both directions. And finally, just a road safety reminder, it is back to school today, so please reduce your speed to 40k's in school zones between the times of 7:30 to 9 a.m. and 2:30 to 4 p.m. So drive with patience and be alert there. Drive safely, and that's the latest from Main Roads.
1: Thank you, Talon. Okay, guys, yeah, don't forget about that. Zone timing and all of that sort of stuff. Here's the Supremes, You Can't Hurry Love.

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1: Yes, you certainly are. At about 18 and a half minutes past 6 o'clock now on Noongar Radio. Monday, October the 12th. Happy Monday morning, everybody. Plenty of room on the text line for yours, so go for it. 0476797601. And news that are coming up shortly. Here's you too. Sunday, Bloody Sunday.

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15: This is ANU's Western Australia, I'm Lee Harrison. The state government is developing a business case into the potential merger of Curtin and Murdoch Universities and the University of Western Australia. Several studies have found creating a mega university would provide maximum benefits to the WA economy and the creation of long-term jobs. Curtin University opposes the change, saying it'll diminish student choice and opportunity. Politicians are back in Canberra for a new sitting week as the latest opinion poll delivers mixed results for the major parties. Michael Packey reports.
16: The latest Resolve political monitor shows voters are blaming the Albanese government for cost of living pressures, but support for One Nation has also fallen from its recent highs. 46% of the 2,200 people surveyed say Labor is to blame for the economic crunch. Despite this, its core support has risen to 29%. One Nation has dipped to 25% and the Coalition's primary vote is at 23%. Anthony Albanese is still regarded as preferred Prime Minister ahead of Pauline Hanson. And while Angus Taylor's performance has improved, the opposition leader lags in third spot. Michael Packey, Canberra.
15: A commemorative service will be held at King's Park this morning on the anniversary of the Bali bombings. 88 Australians died in the October 12 attacks in 2002 when two bombs exploded in Kuta at Paddy's Bar and the Sari Club. To sport now, Steve Smith has broken the record for the most catches by a non-keeper in Test history on day three in Durban. The Baggy Greens rolled the Proteas for 284, with Smith taking four catches in the cordon. Veteran spinner Nathan Lyon, hailing the former captain's hands as some of the best in the game.
17: He's an incredible thinker of the game, but the way he moves, premeditates for those type of catches, they're freakish. Like, there's not many people within that change room that will be able to pull off what he does.
15: Meanwhile, Australia's women's cricket team has won the second ODI against Bangladesh by 9 wickets. And a thrilling end, the Sheffield Shield game at the Wacker between WA men and the Queensland Bulls saw WA win by 2 wickets. Player of the match Aaron Hardy and an injured Sam Fanning managed to hold on to their partnership, Hardy finishing on 80 not out off 128 deliveries, Fanning having to crab walk between wickets after injuring his hamstring. This is Ian News, Western Australia.
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19: Yes, you certainly are. It's about 27 minutes to 7 o'clock now on Noongar Radio. Monday, October the 12th. Happy Monday morning, everybody. Hope your morning's going well. Take it easy out there on the roads. It is Monday, after all. Here's the Red Ochre Band. Dancing the Night Away.

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1: It's about 17 and a half minutes to 7 o'clock. I've got Soph from Mainrose Traffic on a line. Morning, Soph. What's happening out there?
2: Morning, Mark. We are incident free, which is a great start to a Monday. It is back to school for a lot of the schools today, so please reduce your speed to 40 kilometres an hour in those school zones between 7.30 and 9am and 2.30 and 4pm. A quick look at the freeways. The southbound run is slow. Whitford Avenue to Hepburn Avenue, Hutton Street to Loftus Street. On the northbound run, it's busy. Mortimer Road to Angertel Road, and then again at Leach Highway. Please drive safely. That's the latest from Main Road.
1: Thanks, Soph. Okay, guys, let's have a quick look at the SMS. Oh, I've got one. Morning, Blake. If I were a carpenter by the Four Tops, I can do that one for you. And have a great day yourself. There we go.

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1: Yeah, it's a little bit of Billy Swan there. It's about 10 minutes to 7 o'clock now on Noongar Radio. Monday, October the 12th. Happy Monday, everybody. Plenty of room on the text line for yours. So go for it. 0476 797 601. Here's Rod Stewart, Maggie May. News coming up.

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Hey there, Harrison Peterson here from NIRS News, coming to you from the lands of the Yuggera and Turrbal peoples. And just a warning for listeners, this story uses the name of an Aboriginal person who has passed away. A homicide investigation into the death of a 21-year-old Yuggera woman by Victorian police is continuing. Jaden Allen Bonner's body was found in Carlton just before 2 a.m. on Saturday. A 60-year-old man was arrested and released after being interviewed by police. No charges have been laid. Jada's family has told the ABC they were concerned about her safety and had asked for a police intervention 6 weeks before her death. If this story has raised any issues for you, please call the 24-hour Indigenous Crisis Support Hotline 13 Yarn on 13 92 76. Dozens of people living in Darwin have been forced to choose between homelessness and relocation. It comes after the Aboriginal-owned accommodation facility YISA closed today. YISA provided housing to dialysis patients, homeless Territorians and families fleeing violence. Residents will now be moved to a new facility in Bachelor, 100 kilometres away from Darwin. The move has raised concerns over access to healthcare and other key services in the remote town. The Northern Territory government has rejected calls to keep the facility running. Tens of thousands have taken to the streets across the country over the weekend to rally against Israel's occupation in Gaza. Was some of the Sydney protests yesterday. The Global Day for Gaza marked 3 years of Israel's war on Gaza following Hamas's attack on Israel. According to the Gaza Ministry of Health, over 74,000 Palestinians have been killed since October 7, 2023. Close to 1,200 Israelis were killed by the Hamas attack, with 730 soldiers being killed since Israel launched its war on Gaza. A quarter of a century after Australian troops were deployed to Afghanistan, veterans have been honoured for their military service. Prime Minister Anthony Albanese yesterday offered the nation

0: respect and gratitude to all who served in Australia's name at a service to mark the 25th anniversary to the start of the campaign. Former Prime Ministers Tony Abbott, Scott Morrison and John Howard also attended the Canberra ceremony. Ben Robert Smith got court permission to travel to Canberra under his bail conditions for alleged war crimes from the commemoration. Meanwhile, veterans and the Australian War Memorial are calling for the release of the official histories of Afghanistan and Iraq. They've been written for several years, but haven't been cleared for publication by the government. One of Australia's biggest bands has announced the dates of its first tour in 17 years. Details and other stories after this.
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0: After a 17-year hiatus, one of Australia's biggest bands is back on the road.

0: Powderfinger has announced the dates for its 2027 tour. From September next year, the band will play Brisbane, Cairns, Perth, Sydney, Adelaide and Melbourne. Now for a look at weather across the country today, it's partly cloudy for Magazine Brisbane with a top of 31, 35 with late showers on Gadigal Country, Sydney, while it's 27 with a shower or two on Ngunnawal and Ngambri Country, Canberra. There's also a chance for an afternoon storm. 19 with showers in Nam, Melbourne, and showers increasing in Nipaluna, Hobart with a max of 17. It's partly cloudy and 19 in Tandanya, Adelaide, sunny and 24 degrees in Borloo, Perth, and mostly sunny in Garamella, Darwin with a top of 35 degrees. And that's been the latest from NIRS News. 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

Okay, you mob. It's about 6 minutes, 6.5 minutes past 7 o'clock now on our radio. Monday, October the 12th. Happy Monday morning, everybody. Let's take a look at the weather, shall we? It's almost 12 degrees out there right now. Going to get all the way up to 24 degrees today here in Boolu. It'll be sunny. Winds will be easterly to begin with, 20 to 30 kilometres per hour, turning south-easterly, 15 to 20 kilometres per hour in the early afternoon, and then increasing to 20 to 30 kilometres per hour in the late evening. Fire danger moderate, UV high, very high, and a minimum of 11 degrees tonight. And then back up to 28 degrees and sunny for Tuesday. 32 degrees and a late shower or two for Wednesday. 23 showers easing for Thursday. 23 and cloudy for Friday. 24 and a shower or two for Saturday. And 23 and a shower or two for Sunday. And if you get the SMS line, if you wish to participate this morning, doesn't say where it's from, but we got a lonely road from the Red Ochre Band.

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1: And it's almost 15 minutes past 7 o'clock and I got Soph from Mainline's Traffic on a line morning. Soph, what's happening out there?
2: Oh, good morning, Mark. Now, there's a few things to be aware of. There's a crash Reid Highway eastbound after Elton Road in Bennett Springs. Traffic is heavy on approach, so please drive with caution. And a breakdown, Roe Highway northbound exit to Willary Drive in Willerton. The left turning lane is partially blocked. Traffic is flowing around that one, but drive with care. And also, it is back to school for most schools today. Please reduce your speed to 40 kilometres an hour in those school zones between 7.30 and 9am and 2.30 and 4pm. Please drive safely. That's the latest from Main Roads.
1: Thanks, Soph. Okay, you guys, let's see. How I better have a look at that SMS line, hadn't I? Where is it? Oh, there we go. G'day, Margaret. I hope you're having a fantastic start. Can I please request Sunsets by Powderfinger, given the great news over the weekend? Thanks and have a great day. Over. Ava, you weren't listening on Friday, were you? Because I told everyone about Powderfinger very early. Actually, about 15 minutes after they announced it. Where are we? Powderfinger, Sunsets for you.

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1: Yes, and it's about 20 minutes past 7 o'clock now on Nogar Radio, Monday, October the 12th. What have we got? Oh, hang on. I'm just going to use my closer. Now I see. I accept your apologies. Over. You just need to listen more often. It's Billy Joel, Piano Man. News coming up shortly.

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5: This is ANU's Western Australia, I'm Lee Harrison. The state government is developing a business case into the potential merger of Curtin and Murdoch Universities and the University of Western Australia. Several studies have found creating a mega university would provide maximum benefits to the WA economy and the creation of long-term jobs. Curtin University opposes the change, saying it'll diminish student choice and opportunity. Politicians are back in Canberra for a new sitting week as the latest opinion poll delivers mixed results for the major parties. Michael Packey reports.
6: The latest Resolve political monitor shows voters are blaming the Albanese government for cost of living pressures, but support for One Nation has also fallen from its recent highs. 46% of the 2,200 people surveyed say Labor is to blame for the economic crunch. Despite this, its core support has risen to 29%. One Nation has dipped to 25% and the Coalition's primary vote is at 23%. Anthony Albanese is still regarded as preferred Prime Minister ahead of Pauline Hanson. And while Angus Taylor's performance has improved, the opposition leader lags in third spot. Michael Packey, Canberra.
5: A commemorative service will be held at King's Park this morning on the anniversary of the Bali bombings. 88 Australians died in the October 12 attacks in 2002 when two bombs exploded in Kuta at Paddy's Bar and the Sari Club. To sport now, Steve Smith has broken the record for the most catches by a non-keeper in Test history on day three in Durban. The Baggy Greens rolled the Proteas for 284, with Smith taking four catches in the cordon. Veteran spinner Nathan Lyon hailing the former captain's hands as some of the best in the game.
7: He's an incredible thinker of the game, but the way he moves, premeditates for those type of catches, they're freakish. Like, there's not many people within that change room that will be able to pull off what he does.
5: Meanwhile, Australia's women's cricket team has won the second ODI against Bangladesh by 9 wickets. And a thrilling end, the Sheffield Shield game at the Wacker between WA men and the Queensland Bulls saw WA win by 2 wickets. Player of the match Aaron Hardy and an injured Sam Fanning managed to hold on to their partnership, Hardy finishing on 80 not out off 128 deliveries, Fanning having to crab walk between wickets after injuring his hamstring. This is ANU's Western Australia.
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10: Yes, it is. 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
10: 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It's quick, simple and can be done in the privacy of your own home. 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Search free bowel test or visit station sponsor indigenousbowelscreen.com.au for more information. Okay, let's have a look at the text line. Ooh, morning, Mark. Can we please hear a Hunter Boy Lonely Boys? Cheers, Jimmy. Well, thank you, Jimmy. Here's the Lonely Boys. Hunter.
1: I'm a hunter. I'm a hunter. Me brotherly bush, black baller. I'm a hunter. I'm a hunter. Me brotherly bush.

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1: Yeah, it's about 18 minutes to 8 o'clock and I've got Talon from Mainrose Traffic on the line. Morning, Talon, what's happening out there?
2: Good morning. Just a couple of breakdowns to report. The first one's Kunama Freeway south and exit to Cranford Ave in Mount Pleasant. The left emergency lane is blocked there. Motorists are outside their vehicles changing their tyre. There are no traffic delays. Just please use caution when heading that way. The other breakdown is Roe Highway northbound exit to Willia Drive in Willerton. The left turn lane has now been closed by instant response. Towing services are on site. Traffic is flowing. Just please drive with caution. And finally, just a road safety reminder. It is back to school today, so please reduce your speed to 40 km in school zones. Drive safely and the latest from Main Roads.
1: 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Okay, guys, back to music time. There's a chair tomorrow.

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1: Yes, it's about 10 minutes to 8 o'clock now on Noongar Radio. Monday, October the 12th. Happy Monday morning, everybody. Hope it's going well for you out there. Take it easy out there on the roads. Kids back to school today. News will be coming up shortly. 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

0: Hey there, Harrison Peterson here from NIRS News, coming to you from the lands of the Yuggera and Turrbal peoples. And just a warning for listeners, this story uses the name of an Aboriginal person who has passed away. A homicide investigation into the death of a 21-year-old Yuggera woman by Victorian police is continuing. Jaden Allen Bonner's body was found in Carlton just before 2 a.m. on Saturday. A 60-year-old man was arrested and released after being interviewed by police. No charges have been laid. Jada's family has told the ABC they were concerned about her safety and had asked for a police intervention 6 weeks before her death. If this story has raised any issues for you, please call the 24-hour Indigenous Crisis Support Hotline 13 Yarn on 13 92 76. Dozens of people living in Darwin have been forced to choose between homelessness and relocation. It comes after the Aboriginal-owned accommodation facility YISA closed today. YISA provided housing to dialysis patients, homeless Territorians and families fleeing violence. Residents will now be moved to a new facility in Bachelor, 100 kilometres away from Darwin. The move has raised concerns over access to healthcare and other key services in the remote town. The Northern Territory government has rejected calls to keep the facility running. Tens of thousands have taken to the streets across the country over the weekend to rally against Israel's occupation in Gaza. Some of the Sydney protests yesterday. The Global Day for Gaza marked 3 years of Israel's war on Gaza following Hamas's attack on Israel. According to the Gaza Ministry of Health, over 74,000 Palestinians have been killed since October 7, 2023. Close to 1,200 Israelis were killed by the Hamas attack, with 730 soldiers being killed since Israel launched its war on Gaza. A quarter of a century after Australian troops were deployed to Afghanistan, veterans have been honoured for their military service. Prime Minister Anthony Albanese yesterday offered the nation's respect and gratitude to all who served in Australia's name at a service to mark the 25th anniversary to the start of the campaign. Former Prime Ministers Tony Abbott, Scott Morrison and John Howard also attended the Canberra ceremony. Ben Robert Smith got court permission to travel to Canberra under his bail conditions for alleged war crimes for the commemoration. Meanwhile, veterans in the Australian War Memorial are calling for the release of the official histories of Afghanistan and Iraq. They've been written for several years, but haven't been cleared for publication by the government. One of Australia's biggest bands has announced the dates of its first tour in 17 years. Details and other stories after this.
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0: After a 17-year hiatus, one of Australia's biggest bands is back on the road.